0: there. 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
0: 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I want to get him in to explain himself. I think it's dangerous. Adam and Donnie, Star 106.3. See you in the morning.

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0: 263 Father's Day creeping up very quickly, and if you are short of coin this Father's Day, Adam and Donnie have got you sorted in the Star Brekkie Show this Friday. Everybody that jumps on air 1300 001063 scores a free float voucher thanks to City Cave Idalia. 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Spoiled Dad this Father's Day with relaxation at City Cave Idalia. On the other side of 12, a delicious midday mix thanks to Joyce Main. 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

0: thanks to Joyce Mayne. 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
1: We're still testing our systems to make sure we're all good for our Friday float frenzy. 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
0: Making sure it's working. Also, our promotions manager, Jake, I found out over the weekend there's something he doesn't do. I want to get him in to explain himself. I think it's dangerous.
1: Ooh.
0: Adam and Donnie, Star 106.3. 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

0: Hey there, it's Adam and Donnie, Star 106.3 is where you can find us tomorrow morning from 6.
1: We're still testing our systems to make sure we're all good for our Friday float frenzy. Every caller on Friday will get a free float, but we're going to keep on testing the system tomorrow, so free float's up for grabs.
0: Making sure it's working. Also, our promotions manager, Jake, I found out over the weekend there's something he doesn't do. I want to get him in to explain himself. I think it's dangerous.
1: Ooh.
0: Adam and Donnie, Star 106.3. See you in the morning.

0: there. It's Adam and Donnie, Star 106.3 is where you can find us tomorrow morning from 6.
1: We're still testing our systems to make sure we're all good for our Friday float frenzy. 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
0: Making sure it's working. Also, our promotions manager, Jake, I found out over the weekend there's something he doesn't do. I want to get him in to explain himself. I think it's dangerous, Donnie. Adam and Donnie, Star 106.3. See you in the morning.

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1: Yep, and if you like what you hear, check us out on YouTube. 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
0: Hugh Jackman.
1: Hugh Backman.
0: Hugh Jackman, Aussie actor, you know, we all love him, but the love disappeared a little bit when he left old Deb. Because the day that Deborah Lee and Hugh Jackman broke up, I was like devastated. I was off to a Pilates class. I'll never forget
1: really?
0: It.
1: Really?
0: Yeah.
1: You took it like personally or something?
0: I don't know. I just was like, I thought they'd last forever. And the whole Pilates class, I was distracted.
1: Well, you sat next to her at the Logies as well one year. I was next to her at the Logies. And nowhere.
0: No, wasn't at the Logies.
1: You thought it was forever.
0: I've seen Hugh perform at something, right? And he did a whole section on my Deb. Oh, my dear Deb. And it was pictures of the two of them in the background.
1: Gross.
0: So then when the day happens that they break up, I'm like, oh, my God, what on earth is going on? Maybe if he'd ended up with a man, I wouldn't feel so bad. But he's ended up with Sutton Foster. So she is a musical theatre star, but she's also does a bit of acting. She was in that show Younger. They have been dating, like she was on the scene. They were very good friends when he was.

0: not saying you should judge, but Georgie and Tom probably will. This is ChatGNT.
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1: You and I had to share a room last night. We stayed on the island last night.
2: Yes.
1: We shared a room. We had a single bed each.
2: Yes.
1: You're quite a loud sleeper.
2: A loud sleeper. Now, what do you mean by this?
1: Well, there was a lot of snoring going on.
2: Oh, sure.
1: And I've slept in rooms with people that snore before, and I found that a lot of times there's sometimes a lull in their snoring. It's like, I've got about 20 seconds here. I can try and fall asleep. Yeah. This is my window. You're very consistent.
2: Oh, okay.
1: You never stop. I actually recorded a bit of audio.
2: Well, that seems like an invasion of privacy, really. Oh, wow.
1: It's loud, isn't it?
2: It's like a vacuum cleaner.
1: Yeah. And it was consistently
2: like
1: that for hours and hours.
2: No way.
3: That sounds unhealthy.
1: Is this the first time you've ever heard yourself snoring?
3: Well, no one's ever had the guts to record me before, to be honest with you, Adam.
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2: You're the best.
1: Oh, my goodness, I'm shaky. You don't know how much it means.
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2: 10 questions, 60 seconds, you get them all right, we hand over the cash. 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We had one pop off a week and a half ago. I tried this yesterday. It didn't work. Same bonus question again today. What is the frequency of Star? 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That's all
0: that
2: you
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2: Order!
3: Yeah, we had a message a little bit earlier. This is how it went down. A man was running late to the airport because he forgot his tie and his socks. Went out to buy some. Sounds like he's got a bit of a track record. Mm. Well, it was his wife's best friend wedding, and she said, "Stuff ya, I'm going without you." He missed the flight. She left him here in Townsville. We went to the phones a bit earlier, and this is what you had to say.
4: Oh, the boyfriend, for sure.
5: Absolutely.
3: Yeah,
5: tell us why, though.
4: Oh, well, they're shocked wherever they're going, and, like, obviously, he caught the next plane, he made it to the wedding or whatever, but, you know, he could have easily have popped out to go to the shops and get a new pair of socks and shoe or tie.
5: Yeah.
4: Easy.
5: Yeah, I agree.
6: Okay.
5: And he's admitted he has poor time management skills. I think this is repercussion of that now.
3: Let's go to Tammy. Oh, Shani's there. Yeehaw, Shani.
7: Hey, how are you guys?
3: Very good. Give us your most passionate argument here for a flight voucher. Who's being more unreasonable?
7: The man, because she is not his timekeeper. He is an adult.
5: Absolutely.
7: Buy your stuff at the plane, or
8: is
7: just go with that.
8: Is it okay to do this in a relationship, though? Leave your partner behind. Is that okay?
7: 100%. I would leave my husband behind because he knows I am...